0: We know that country music leads to hootin'. Woo! And we know that hootin' leads to hollerin'. Yeah! And you know? Yeah! A little hootin' and hollerin' never hurt anybody.
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0: Dylan Scott there, what he'll never have. His first Billboard Country Airplay number one with My Girl was his big one there, and he wrote that about his high school sweetheart, whom he eventually married, of course. Now, living the dream outside Nashville on their little farmette, driving tractors. Yeah, even the big green ones as well. Cole Swindell, Hudson Westbrook as well, on the way next.
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10: Here's a look at your forecast from the National Weather Service on the Big Dog 92.1. This evening into the overnight, you can expect it to be mostly clear with a low around 63 and a calm wind. This has been a look at your forecast from the National Weather Service on the Big Dog 92.1.
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0: So just for the record, we're not country-ish. We're country all the way. Yeah! Playing one great song after another.
1: 92.1, The Big Dog.

The red, white, and blue flapping in the wind at a Friday night football game. That's what country sounds like. 92.1, The Big Dog.

0: Combs rethinking some things. Sometimes you got to do that, right? Luke's excited for football season. Of course, big Carolina Panthers fan in the NFL and his alma mater, Appalachian State. Randy Houser, Jason Eldine, Kenny Chesney on the way. Thanks for having us on.
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0: Morgan Midnight Al. Yeah, Morgan's 23 album, One Thing at a Time, 19 consecutive weeks at number one, the Billboard 200 albums chart. How about that? And the King of Country set to add another prestigious honor to his legendary career. King George is going to be, well, given an award, the Nashville Songwriters Hall of Fame, the annual gala in October. And it will be a career changer. How about that? Luke Combs, John Morgan on the way next.
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8: Here's a look at your forecast from the National Weather Service on the Big Dog 92.1. This evening into the overnight, you can expect it to be mostly clear with a low around 63 and a calm wind. This has been a look at your forecast from the National Weather Service on the Big Dog 92.1.
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0: Wheat and hops make beer. 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

Megan the Medicine goes down, and Megan, American Girl dolls coming soon. How about that, ESA? Tarjeet. Jason Aldean. Music from Morgan Wallen, Rascal Flatts, on the way next.

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First, add a little of this. Then, sprinkle in a bit of this. And then, add a whole bunch of these ones. Finally, mix well, serve, and enjoy daily. 92.1, The Big Dog.

Luke Combs, BYU, before becoming a huge megastar. Luke studied vocal performance at Appalachian State. He dropped out just a couple credits shy of graduating before moving to Nashville.

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That's what country sounds like.

0: Riley Green, Thinkers Are Drunk, the album coming out. That's Just Me, the 18th. And after that, it's Sound of the Voice. He's got his own Black Rifle Coffee Company coffee now. And yes, he's on a roll. Jordan Davis, Dan and Shay on the way. A little tequila. Thank you so much for having us on.
1: It's Riley Green, and I'm here with Boot Barn.
2: When I was growing up in Alabama, we didn't have cowboys. Just small tracts of land, no big open fields. And to me, a cowboy was somebody that was tough, that wasn't scared to work. My dad was kind of a cowboy in my eyes. You know, he built houses his whole life. You have to have a pretty good work ethic to get up every morning and go do construction work in a hot sun in Alabama. And that was our version of a cowboy where I grew up.
1: Riley Green and Boot Barn, sharing a deep respect for the cowboy way.
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8: Here's a look at your forecast from the National Weather Service on the Big Dog 92.1. This evening into the overnight, you can expect it to be mostly clear with a low around 63 and a calm wind. This has been a look at your forecast from the National Weather Service on the Big Dog 92.1.
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1: Lauren and Chase and all the exes on the way. Jordan Davis after Dan and Shay with a little tequila.

A John Deere sitting on a hillside with a small bird perched on the stack. That's what country sounds like. 92.1, The Big Dog.

0: Lauren and Chase and All My Exes, Big Dog 92.1, Tyler East, Mitchell Tenpenny, Shaboozy Music on the way next. How about Mitchell Tenpenny's lovely bride, Megan? Yes, the little baby into the world. Proud parents, congrats.
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0: Coetzel, Ella Langley feeling jaded there. Tyler Reese here. Then, well, Coetzel got his start playing drums in his mom's church band, the age of six. How about that? And Ella Langley, well, she originally was at Auburn to be a forestry major. How about that? We could have had another Smokey the Bear. Morgan Wallen, Chris Young, Megan Maroney on the way next.
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And we, along with a little help from Nashville, make great country music. 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

0: say so. Dan and Shay, that Say So song for their friend Ben Gone Too Soon. The album is out and they're touring now as well. Mr. Dan Smyers and Shay Mooney fixing drinks. We're headed to Boston. Stella Lefty's next.
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8: Here's a look at your forecast from the National Weather Service on the Big Dog 92.1. This evening into the overnight, you can expect it to be mostly clear with a low around 63 and a calm wind. This has been a look at your forecast from the National Weather Service on the Big Dog 92.1.
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0: Jason Aldean, How Far Does the Goodbye Go? Part of that new album, Songs About Us. Sam Hunt, Rodney Atkins, Ready to Roll next.
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pickup rolling down a dirt road with a cloud of dust blowing from behind and the music playing loud. That's what country sounds like. 92.1, The Big Dog.

0: party there with his pals MacArthur before launching his own chart-topping solo career in Nashville. He was a big old songwriter, continues to be, Mr. Hardy, writing big old songs for Morgan Wallen, Blake Shelton, Florida Georgia Line. Hardy's doing just fine in the neighborhood. Parmalee, Ella and Morgan get together. Thomas Rhett, on the way next, give me some of that.
1: Hey, y'all, I'm Chase Matthew. Here's my new song, Holding It Down. Holding It Down is about the small town heroes and realizing you don't got to leave your small town to be a hero. I'm talking the firefighters, the EMS, the police, the teachers, the doctors, the nurses, and everybody else in between that keeps a small town going on a daily basis.

0: What's up? I'm Chase Matthew. You just heard my song, Holding It Down.
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1: Here's a look at your forecast from the National Weather Service on the Big Dog 92.1. Overnight, it will be mostly clear with a low around 63. For your Thursday, it will be sunny with a high near 90. This has been a look at your forecast from the National Weather Service on the Big Dog 92.1.

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That'll be out the 25th. Kenny Chesney, over 30 number one songs. Will we see him back in the stadiums next year? Fingers crossed.

0: And now, we'd like to share our favorite recipe for a good time. 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

0: We know that country music leads to hooting. And we know that hooting leads to hollering. And you know, a little hooting and hollering never hurt anybody.
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0: Kenny Chesney, don't happen twice. Hello there, how are you? It's me, Shannon. We are already rolling into Thursday. Praise the Lord. Thank you for a short work week. It is Riley Green, Change My Mind.
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A John Deere sitting on a hillside with a small bird perched on a stack. 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

0: Wheat and hops make beer. 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All we need now is you and yours. 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

0: Lauren, Elena, Chase, Matthew, all my exes. So are you at all interested in the brand new Apple foldable phone that they came out with yesterday? I just got a new phone last month. I am not getting another one. And we better not have those slowdowns roll out again where we all think we need a new phone.
1: Hey, girl. 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

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That's what country sounds like. 92.1, The Big Dog.

0: Just for the record, we're not country-ish. We're country all the way. Yeah! Playing one great song after another.
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This here's a job for country music. 92.1, The Big Dog.

Thomas Redd, star of the show. Hello there. How are you? It's me, Shannon. Shannon Black 995 on socials. Loving that we are rolling into our Thursday already with Jason Aldean.

0: 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And good times.
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0: Country music's got you covered.

Okay, if you're a fan of Girl Scout cookies, they're coming out with a new allergen-friendly cookie and a dog cookie. They will be new flavors for the 2027 cookie lineup. I'm sure you can find a Girl Scout within arm's reach. It's Ella and Morgan now. I can't love you anymore.

A pickup rolling down a dirt road with a cloud of dust blowing from behind and the music playing loud. That's what country sounds like. 92.1, The Big Dog.

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1: And now, we'd like to share our favorite recipe for a good time. First, add a little of this. Then, sprinkle in a bit of this. And then, add a whole bunch of these ones. Finally, mix well, serve, and enjoy daily. 92.1, The Big Dog.

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So apparently, if you take 10 minutes before you go to bed and write down your list of to-do things for the next day, it will help you not focus on them and try and fall asleep faster. Let me know if it works.

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0: Luke Bryan, Country and She Knows It. 1 week from tomorrow, his new album comes out. He is very excited about this album called Signs. If you don't follow him on socials and you're a Luke Bryan fan, you should. We pretty much heard a little bit of, I think, every track by now.
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10: Here's a look at your forecast from the National Weather Service on The Big Dog 92.1. Overnight, it will be mostly clear with a low around 63. For your Thursday, it will be sunny with a high near 90. This has been a look at your forecast from the National Weather Service on The Big Dog 92.1.

Well, hello there. Good morning. Welcome to your Thursday. Hopefully you had a short work week. I keep talking about the short work week, but I work weekends, so it really doesn't work for me. Thomas Rhett now.

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Wheat and hops make beer. 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And we, along with a little help from Nashville, make great country music. All we need now is you and yours. Here, enjoy another great country song.

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0: Big Dog 92.1, Dierks Bentley there, Bob Clark here. Your time check 6:07 on this Thursday morning. Here is forecast from the National Weather Service. Looking at mostly sunny skies today. High temperature near 90 degrees. Low overnight of 65. Tomorrow more sunshine with a high of 90. Currently 64 degrees in Morganton, 64 in Hickory. That's forecast from the National Weather Service. Lake Hickory Haunts, well, it kicks off tomorrow, I believe, is opening day. And we will have some tickets to give away here for you. Let me see here. Opening day actually Saturday, 8 p.m. So we'll be giving away some tickets. Keep it tuned right here, Big Dog 92.1. Good morning.
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Bob Clark in with you on your Thursday morning. Your forecast calling for plenty of sunshine today with that high temperature right around 90 degrees. Local news coming up about 6:30, which is in about 5 minutes, and I'll be giving away some tickets to Lake Hickory Haunts. 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Monday Night Football last night. Well, I should say it was Wednesday Night Football, but I think it was the Monday Night Crew. I don't know. Anyway, we'll tell you who won and a significant injury that may be on the horizon. We'll tell you about that in a bit on Big Dog 92.1.

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1: Time now for a look at your local news. This is Bob Clark reporting. A fugitive arrest was made in Catawba County. 26-year-old Yovana Letigo Olivo was arrested by Catawba County Sheriff's officers. He is wanted in Philadelphia, Pennsylvania, for charges including aggravated assault, criminal conspiracy, and simple assault. He was placed in the Catawba County Detention Facility under no bond. Court date was set for Wednesday. A former Newton police lieutenant is sentenced to spend 8 to 10 years in prison following his conviction for second-degree murder, his term handed down on Wednesday in Catawba County Superior Court. WMNC's Lisa Probst reports.
2: A news release from District Attorney Scott Riley's office says 29-year-old Carlos Uribe of Conover had entered a guilty plea in connection with the June 2025 shooting death of 21-year-old Camden Childers after a motorcycle chase. The prosecution showed body cam footage of the fatal incident, along with the defendant's statement to North Carolina SBI agents that Childers went for a gun. Footage revealed Uribe instructing Childers to get on the ground, and Childers clearly had his hands up in surrender. The footage further showed Uribe kicking Childers in the stomach and the sound of a gunshot. Childers then reportedly exclaimed, "I'm sorry, he shot me," repeating his remarks several times. The video showed no evidence that Childers possessed a gun or made attempts to get one. Childers died upon arrival at an area hospital. An investigation into the case shows Childers had been reportedly involved in two chases in other jurisdictions prior to the one in Newton. Lisa Probst, WMNC News.
1: The Burke County Sheriff's Office is asking for help to find a wanted person, 51-year-old James Walter Hicks, who is wanted for outstanding warrants of felony possession of a stolen motor vehicle. His last known address was Talent Road in Morganton. Anyone with information is asked to call the Burke County Sheriff's Office at 828-438-5500. With news concerning a 9/11 event happening on Friday, here is Roberto Paganuzzi.
3: Friday, September 11th, at 8:30, there will be a service. There's going to be a chaplain that's going to do a service there in front of the museum. The museum is putting on an interesting exhibit exemplifying a local. Commander Eric Cranford, Lieutenant Commander Eric Cranford, was a loss. He died in the Pentagon, and he is a local. So there's an exhibit in the museum on the whole tragedy, but specifically on Eric himself. He was a very young, aspiring young military officer that we lost him. And that's Morganton and Burke County's direct connection to this.
1: And that was one of the artists participating at the event at the Burke County Museum. His name, Robert Paganuzzi. That event, again, happening Friday morning. That's a look at your local news. This is Bob Clark reporting.
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0: Big Dog 92.1, Bob Clark in view on your Thursday morning. And our forecast calling for plenty of sunshine. High temperature today, right around 90 degrees. Low overnight of about 65. Tomorrow, more sunshine, high again near 90. Currently 64 degrees in Morganton, 64 in Hickory. That's your forecast from the National Weather Service. Well, the football season got started last night. And the Seahawks won the game. It was a rematch of the Super Bowl. Seahawks win it 13-10 over Drake May and the New England Patriots. But there was an injury after five plays to Sam Darnold, the starting quarterback, of course, for the Seahawks. And it apparently is a hip injury. And they're going to, of course, be reassessing him today, but it could mean that he misses a week or two. It could mean that he misses a significant amount of time. Depends on just how bad it is. So Seahawks win the game, but may have lost their quarterback for a while. So that's, you know, not good on opening night after five plays. Anyway, Seahawks win it 13-10 over New England. And tonight, I believe, is the first Thursday night game for the NFL. And it will feature the 49ers and the Rams. So there you go, 49ers and Rams in the next game as they start the NFL season. You're tuned to Big Dog 92.1. I'll be giving away some tickets for Lake Hickory Haunts. You want to be scared? They can scare you. We'll be giving those away in just a bit. On Big Dog 92.1.
1: 92.1. The Big Dog. Big Dog Country.

We know that country music leads to hootin'. Woo! And we know that hootin' leads to hollerin'. Yeah! And you know, yeah! A little hootin' hollerin' never hurt anybody.

0: That's Pastor Jim Davis, TDB, on this Thursday with a thought for today, brought to you by your friends at the Blessed Hope Fellowship, located 215 West Erin Street, behind the comma. Some years ago, there's a story about Britain's royal yacht. The captain was carrying at that time Prince Charles and Princess Diana, sailing along the ocean at night. Suddenly, the captain saw lights approaching. He sent an urgent signal, "Please alter course." Message came back, "You alter course." The angered captain replied, "This is John Jones, captain of the royal yacht. The prince and princesses are on board. In name of and by the authority of the queen, you change course." An answer came back, "This is Fred Smith. I've been keeper of this lighthouse for 22 years and I can't change course." There are times when our wills confront God's will head on. We must change course or we will ultimately be shipwrecked. On behalf of your friends, Blessed Hope Fellowship, 215 West Irwin Street, this is Pastor Jim Tape. Have a wonderful and saved Thursday. Take care. God bless.
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saw the old man's face. Front page obituary, he was a millionaire. He left his fortune to some guy he barely knew. His kids were mad as hell.

0: Big Dog 92.1, Billy Currington there, Bob Clark here, 7:06, your time check on your Thursday. Forecast looks like this, partly sunny to mostly sunny, I should say. High temperature today near 90, low overnight at 65, more of the same for tomorrow, mostly sunny, high near 90. Currently 64 in Morganton, 64 in Hickory. That's forecast from the National Weather Service. Local news coming up about 7:30, and Lake Hickory Haunts. In just a matter of moments, I'll be giving away some tickets for Lake Hickory Haunts. I believe their opening night is Saturday, and it goes through November 7th. So plenty of opportunities, and I'll give you a heads up. The tickets are going to be given away before the news, okay? So news coming up at 7:30. You'll have a chance to win these tickets before then on Big Dog 92.1.
1: So just for the record, we're not country-ish. We're country all the way. Yeah! Playing one great song after another. 92.1, The Big Dog.

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Then, sprinkle in a bit of this. And then, add a whole bunch of these ones. Finally, mix well, serve, and enjoy daily.

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4: 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And now is the time for me to get a winner. 828-437-0521. 828-437-0521. We are going to take caller number 6, and you'll get a couple of tickets for Lake Hickory Haunts. Good luck.

Big Dog 92.1 want to say congratulations to Keith calling in from Morganton, our latest winner. Keith picking up the tickets for Lake Hickory Hans. I will have another set of those to give away tomorrow for sure, and into next week as well. Again, Lake Hickory Hans opening night, I believe, this Saturday. I'm looking at the thing right here. Let me say tomorrow for sure. And into next week as well. Again, Lake Hickory Hans opening night, I believe, this Saturday. I'm looking at the thing right here. Let me see.

0: County. 26-year-old Yovana Letigo Olivo was arrested by Catawba County Sheriff's officers. He is wanted in Philadelphia, Pennsylvania, for charges including aggravated assault, criminal conspiracy, and simple assault. He was placed in the Catawba County Detention Facility under no bond. Court date was set for Wednesday. A former Newton police lieutenant is sentenced to spend 8 to 10 years in prison following his conviction for second-degree murder, his term handed down on Wednesday in Catawba County Superior Court. WMNC's Lisa Probst reports.
1: A news release from District Attorney Scott Riley's office says 29-year-old Carlos Uribe of Conover had entered a guilty plea in connection with the June 2025 shooting death of 21-year-old Camden Childers after a motorcycle chase. The prosecution showed body cam footage of the fatal incident, along with the defendant's statement to North Carolina SBI agents that Childers went for a gun. Footage revealed Uribe instructing Childers to get on the ground, and Childers clearly had his hands up in surrender. The footage further showed Uribe kicking Childers in the stomach and the sound of a gunshot. Childers then reportedly exclaimed, "I'm sorry, he shot me," repeating his remarks several times. The video showed no evidence that Childers possessed a gun or made attempts to get one. Childers died upon arrival at an area hospital. An investigation into the case shows Childers had been reportedly involved in two chases in other jurisdictions prior to the one in Newton. Lisa Probst, WMNC News.
0: The Burke County Sheriff's Office is asking for help to find a wanted person, 51-year-old James Walter Hicks, who is wanted for outstanding warrants of felony possession of a stolen motor vehicle. His last known address was Talent Road in Morganton. Anyone with information is asked to call the Burke County Sheriff's Office at 828-438-5500. With news concerning a 9/11 event happening on Friday, here is Roberto Paganuzzi.
2: Friday, September 11th, at 8:30, there will be a service. There's going to be a chaplain that's going to do a service there in front of the museum. The museum is putting on an interesting exhibit exemplifying a local. Commander Eric Cranford, Lieutenant Commander Eric Cranford, was a loss. He died in the Pentagon, and he is a local. So there's an exhibit in the museum on the whole tragedy, but specifically on Eric himself. He was a very young, aspiring young military officer that we lost him. And that's Morganton and Burke County's direct connection to this.
0: And that was one of the artists participating at the event at the Burke County Museum. His name, Robert Paganuzzi. That event, again, happening Friday morning. That's a look at your local news. This is Bob Clark reporting.
3: So, just for the record, we're not country-ish. We're country all the way. Yeah! 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
0: 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She said,

Big Dog 92.1, Tim McGraw there, Bob Clark here, 746 is your time check. Here's your forecast from the National Weather Service. Looking at mostly sunny skies today, high near 90, low overnight is 66, tomorrow sunshine, a high near 90. Currently 65 degrees in Morganton, 65 in Hickory. That is your forecast from the National Weather Service. 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I didn't realize this one was coming, but in Hickory, O'Charley's abruptly closes, and I guess it's not just Hickory. According to reports, O'Charley's abruptly closed all remaining U.S. locations. 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

Big Dog 92.1, Kelsey Ballerini there, Bob Clark here, 8:05 for time check on your Thursday. Here's a forecast from the National Weather Service. Mostly sunny today, high near 90, low overnight of 66. Tomorrow, mostly sunny, high of 90. Currently 65 in Morganton, 65 in Hickory. That's forecast from the National Weather Service. Greenway Pizza, one of our fine sponsors. New hours, currently Wednesday through Sunday, 4 to 8 p.m. So if you got a hankering for some pizza, Greenway Pizza, Wednesday through Sunday, 4 to 8 p.m. current hours. Coming up, we got your local news at 8:30. And in a few minutes here, I'm going to give you the lowdown on the Hickory Crawdads. So the Crawdads are in playoff action tonight. I'll tell you a little bit more about that and the potential for one more playoff game at LP Friends Stadium. I'll get you updated on that coming up on Big Dog 92.1.

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Bob Clark here, 8:22, your time check on your Thursday. Forecast looks like this. Plenty of sunshine today, high near 90. Low overnight of 66. Tomorrow, more sunshine, a high near 90. Currently, 67 degrees in Morganton, 67 degrees in Hickory. That is your forecast from the National Weather Service. All right, let's get you caught up to date with some of the goings on in the world of sports, and that would be the NFL started their season last night. The Seahawks defeated the Patriots 13-10 last night. Tonight's game features the Rams hosting the 49ers. Now, there's a high school game to tell you about tonight as well. Polk County hosting Patton. That game originally scheduled for tomorrow. They have moved it up a day, so that game will be tonight, 7:30 kickoff, I believe. Patton Panthers going to Polk County. Now, the Hickory Crawdads. Let's talk about that for just a second here. Kickoff, I believe. Patton Panthers going to Polk County. Now, the Hickory Crawdads. Let's talk about that for just a second here. If they win tonight, they would play again tomorrow against Charleston. If they were to win, they lose tonight, it's all over. So, they've had a great season. Go Dads.

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0: Time now for a look at your local news. This is Bob Clark reporting. A fugitive arrest was made in Catawba County. 26-year-old Yovana Letigo Olivo was arrested by Catawba County Sheriff's officers. He is wanted in Philadelphia, Pennsylvania, for charges including aggravated assault, criminal conspiracy, and simple assault. He was placed in the Catawba County Detention Facility under no bond. Court date was set for Wednesday. A former Newton police lieutenant is sentenced to spend 8 to 10 years in prison following his conviction for second-degree murder, his term handed down on Wednesday in Catawba County Superior Court. WMNC's Lisa Probst reports.
1: A news release from District Attorney Scott Riley's office says 29-year-old Carlos Uribe of Conover had entered a guilty plea in connection with the June 2025 shooting death of 21-year-old Camden Childers after a motorcycle chase. The prosecution showed body cam footage of the fatal incident, along with the defendant's statement to North Carolina SBI agents that Childers went for a gun. Footage revealed Uribe instructing Childers to get on the ground, and Childers clearly had his hands up in surrender. The footage further showed Uribe kicking Childers in the stomach and the sound of a gunshot. Childers then reportedly exclaimed, "I'm sorry, he shot me," repeating his remarks several times. The video showed no evidence that Childers possessed a gun or made attempts to get one. Childers died upon arrival at an area hospital. An investigation into the case shows Childers had been reportedly involved in two chases in other jurisdictions prior to the one in Newton. Lisa Probst, WMNC News.
0: The Burke County Sheriff's Office is asking for help to find a wanted person, 51-year-old James Walter Hicks, who is wanted for outstanding warrants of felony possession of a stolen motor vehicle. His last known address was Talent Road in Morganton. Anyone with information is asked to call the Burke County Sheriff's Office at 828-438-5500. With news concerning a 9/11 event happening on Friday, here is Roberto Paganuzzi.
2: Friday, September 11th, at 8:30, there will be a service. There's going to be a chaplain that's going to do a service there in front of the museum. The museum is putting on an interesting exhibit exemplifying a local. Commander Eric Cranford, Lieutenant Commander Eric Cranford, was a loss. He died in the Pentagon, and he is a local. So there's an exhibit in the museum on the whole tragedy, but specifically on Eric himself. He was a very young, aspiring young military officer that we lost him. And that's Morganton and Burke County's direct connection to this.
0: And that was one of the artists participating at the event at the Burke County Museum. His name, Robert Paganuzzi. That event, again, happening Friday morning. That's a look at your local news. This is Bob Clark reporting.
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0: Big Dog 92.1, Bob Clark in with you. Joining us on the phone lines, Jones Angel, to talk all things Tar Heels. Good morning, Jones. How are you, sir?
10: Well, Bob, I'm doing great. Great to be back with you again. And what a disjointed kind of start to the year it's been for Carolina. Tar Heels had, of course, that great win a couple weeks ago far away. You know, it was such an early start to the year playing in Ireland and getting that really nice win against TCU, but now kind of sitting here for a little bit. Hadn't played since then, and looking forward to getting back out on the field and looking forward to being at home as they'll kick off what is the 100th season of Carolina football in Keenan Stadium. It's the 135th season overall, but 100th season in Keenan Stadium starts this Saturday against East Tennessee State, so looking forward to being in Chapel Hill as well.
0: Hey, before we get into the X's and O's, tell us a little bit about your experience overseas, over in Ireland, and what that was like for the team to be in such a different environment.
10: Yeah, absolutely. What a welcoming country. I had never been there before, Bob, and it was just a really cool cultural experience. Now, for the team itself, you know, we just weren't there that long, quite honestly, Bob. You know, the Tar Heels ended up flying overnight, a red-eye flight on Wednesday night of that particular week. And so, you know, got there Thursday morning, Dublin time. And, of course, you're a little bit disoriented with the major time change there where you're jumping ahead 5 hours. And so you had Thursday and then Friday to kind of acclimate. And the Tar Heels went through a workout on Thursday and then had a pep rally and a couple different events on Friday and then played on Saturday. But so they didn't get necessarily an opportunity to go out and do a whole bunch of cool stuff. But what was cool was just how welcoming the city of Dublin was, the country of Ireland, the Irish people. They were just so excited to welcome the game and the teams and the fans from both the teams and really embraced it. And you would see people in the stands for this game who were not necessarily fans of Carolina or fans of TCU. They were just there to experience it. And so it was funny, Bob, you'd see jerseys from, you know, just anybody who had an American football jersey, whether it was an NFL jersey, a college jersey of any team, you know, anything, they wore it because it was a football game and they were supposed to wear their jersey. And so you just had all these different jerseys in the stands and really cool experience. And obviously it was made a lot better for the Tar Heels since they got the win.
0: Got the win over TCU, as you mentioned. Now, as we turn the page, what do you see coming from East Tennessee State here?
10: Yeah, you know, obviously Carolina, this is a FBS, the old Division I for Carolina against 1AA team, what used to be called that. It's now called FCS in East Tennessee State. But this is a team that can really move the football. So, yeah, Carolina's going to have some inherent advantages in this, Bob. Tar Heels are heavily favored, as they should be, playing at home and with just the advantages that you have. But I do think East Tennessee State can really give Carolina some problems when the Buccaneers have the ball. They've got a Louisville transfer and Mason Mims as their quarterback, who I've been really impressed with and watching him play through these first couple of games. Their defense has had a tough time here early in the year, so I think there is some opportunity for Carolina to move the football and maybe put some points on the board. But I think Tar Heels hadn't played in a couple weeks. Yeah, you know, kind of getting back into it. East Tennessee State's already played two games, and they are coming off a win, so they'll feel confident as well. And so, and they have a good coach, Will Healy, who should be recognizable to some fans in this state. You know, he was the head coach of Charlotte for several years. Coach Healy does a really good job, fosters a really positive atmosphere in his teams, and is a good coach. And so they'll be ready, they'll be excited, and they do have some talent, particularly on the offensive side. So Tar Heels should be favored. But they got to go out there and play some quality football.
0: All right, Jones. Well, we'll look forward to it. Airtime 11 o'clock. Is that right?
10: 11 a.m. It's a noon kick, so we'll look forward to kicking off that 100th season in Keene. A little bit early, we'll be there and ready to go. 11 a.m., our pregame start on Saturday morning.
0: All right, Jones, we'll look forward to it. Thanks a lot.
10: Thanks, Bob. Talk to you soon.
11: We know that country music leads to hootin'.
12: Woo!
11: And we know that hootin' leads to hollerin'.
12: Yeah!
11: And you know,
12: yeah!
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0: 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Here is your forecast from the National Weather Service. Plenty of sunshine today. High temperature right around 90 degrees, low overnight of 66. Tomorrow, more sunshine, a high near 90. Currently 70 degrees in Morganton, 70 degrees in Hickory. That's your forecast from the National Weather Service. We will be giving away some more tickets for Lake Hickory Haunts. That'll be coming up tomorrow, so be listening for your chance to win. Also, I want to remind you, Greenway Pizza, one of our fine sponsors, new hours Wednesday through Sunday. They're open 4 to 8 p.m. That's 4 to 8 p.m. Wednesday through Sunday, Greenway Pizza.
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1: That's Pastor Jim James, TDB, on this Thursday with a thought for today, brought to you by your friends at the Blessed Hope Fellowship, located 215 West Erin Street, behind the comma.
2: Some years ago, there's a story about Britain's royal yacht. The captain was carrying at that time Prince Charles and Princess Diana, sailing along the ocean at night. Suddenly, the captain saw lights approaching. He sent an urgent signal, "Please alter course." Message came back, "You alter course." The angered captain replied, "This is John Jones, captain of the royal yacht. The prince and princesses are on board. In name of and by the authority of the queen, you change course." An answer came back, "This is Fred Smith. I've been keeping this lighthouse for 22 years and I can't change course." There are times when our wills confront God's will head on. We must change course or we will ultimately be shipwrecked. Be happy, your friends, Blessed Hope Fellowship.
1: 215 West Irwin Street. This is Pastor Jim Tabor. Have a wonderful and safe Thursday. Take care. God bless.
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0: anybody ever tells you they'll meet you there, huh? That may be a problem. South of Saturday, north of Insane. I think I need some more street directions. Hey, we appreciate you making us part of your Thursday, everybody. A little Zach Top to get you going here. We got more of your favorite country on the way. Keep it right here. We're just getting started.
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4: For Big Dog 92.1, here is a check in your forecast from the National Weather Service. Sunshine expected throughout the day, high temperature near 90 degrees, low overnight near 65. Tomorrow, a chance of some rain with a high temperature near 90. That's a look at your forecast from the National Weather Service.
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Well, if you ever wondered what the true Morgan Wallen is like, yeah, maybe you've tapped into it a little bit in this song. Here's Don't We? Morgan Wallen with Rick Taylor here on this Thursday. Wouldn't trade.

The red, white, and blue flapping in the wind at a Friday night football game. That's what country sounds like. 92.1, The Big Dog.

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And now, we'd like to share our favorite recipe for a good time. First, add a little of this. Then, sprinkle in a bit of this. And then, add a whole bunch of these ones. Finally, mix well, serve, and enjoy daily.

0: It was only a matter of time before somebody on country radio came out with a song called Jaded. I'm looking for one called Trifling to be out soon. We'll see, right? That's Texas native Coe Wetzel, who first gained his massive following across the region of Red Dirt Country down in the Lone Star State independent country scene before he finally broke onto the national charts. He's been a big hit maker ever since. I like that voice, so he's got a good one. Hey, Rick Taylor with you here. How's everybody doing? It's Thursday. You ready for the weekend? Here it comes. Unfortunately, it's going to be a shorter weekend than the last one, especially if you had off on Monday. No three-day weekend this weekend.
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2: For Big Dog 92.1, here is a check in your forecast from the National Weather Service. Sunshine expected throughout the day, high temperature near 90 degrees, low overnight near 65. Tomorrow, a chance of some rain with a high temperature near 90. That's a look at your forecast from the National Weather Service.
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4: A pickup rolling down a dirt road with a cloud of dust blowing from behind and the music playing loud. 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
4: A John Deere sitting on a hillside with a small bird perched on the stack. 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

If you're wondering why a lot of country songs are about trucks, well, it's because no one ever said, "Dang, look at that awesome Prius."

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3: For Big Dog 92.1, here is a check in your forecast from the National Weather Service. Sunshine expected throughout the day. High temperature near 90 degrees, low overnight near 65. Tomorrow, a chance of some rain with a high temperature near 90. That's a look at your forecast from the National Weather Service.
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0: So, just for the record, we're not country-ish. We're country all the way. Yeah! Playing one great song after another.
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0: Wheat and hops make beer. 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And we, along with a little help from Nashville, make great country music. 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

0: 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Okay, the TSA is considering allowing TSA PreCheck members to bring bottles of water through airport security. 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
5: For Big Dog 92.1, here is a check in your forecast from the National Weather Service. Sunshine expected throughout the day. High temperature near 90 degrees. Low overnight near 65. Tomorrow, a chance of some rain with a high temperature near 90. That's a look at your forecast from the National Weather Service.
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0: I have a friend who makes fun of my phone because it's, well, he calls it giant phone. And now he too can have giant phone. I'll tell you more about it coming up.
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0: So we Android users have had our foldable phones for quite some time anyway. And my friend, when you unfold it, he goes, oh, here comes giant phone, whatever. He's an iPhone user and jealous, I don't know. But he doesn't have to be any longer because Apple introduced the new iPhone Duo yesterday. The foldable phone opens up like a book, a 7.6-inch display. The internal screen is 50% larger than the iPhone Pro Max, while the outside screen can still be used when the phone is folded. Yep. So now, Mike, you as well gonna have giant phone like I do, the Android version.
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10: From Big Dog 92.1, here is a check in your forecast from the National Weather Service. Sunshine expected throughout the day. High temperature near 90 degrees. Low overnight near 65. Tomorrow, a chance of some rain with a high temperature near 90. That's a look at your forecast from the National Weather Service.
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too bright. Those blinds, yeah, let's just keep them closed. You know, my hands, they know where to go to find your fingertips, trace them back to your lips, take you on a trip, flip that switch, make my

Our girl Ella Langley has several things on her career bucket list. She wants to sell out stadium tours. I could see that coming very quickly. Also, she wants to be not only the musical guest, but the host of SNL. And she wants to do some acting.

0: Big Dog 92.1, Billy Joel had brain surgery. Wow. He was having balance problems, felt like he was rocking on a boat. So they implanted a thing in his brain, and he said this procedure improved his memory, balance, ability to function. Joel also said the doctors were saying, hey, every time you play a loud rock show, it's something like a concussion happening to you. So he stepped back from live performances, and he's still going through physical, physical therapy.
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We're going to take you to church. Loud guitar and words that rhyme. Hand on the hands of time. We'll preach from the book of Matthew. Why does he call you dog? And we'll testify from the book of Luke. Back in the saddle again. Country music's got you covered.

0: funny. A new survey by Samsung revealing that the average person takes 5 selfies before choosing one that they like. Gen Zers take an average of 6 shots before getting one great one, compared with 5 for the millennials, 4 for Gen X, 3 for boomers. I wonder what that says about, huh?
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2: For Big Dog 92.1, here is a check in your forecast from the National Weather Service. Sunshine expected throughout the day. High temperature near 90 degrees. Low overnight near 65. Tomorrow, a chance of some rain with a high temperature near 90. That's a look at your forecast from the National Weather Service.
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1: Got a girl from the south side, got braids in hair. 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

0: Well, well, well, it looks like the, I mean, it is just awesome how we've got the CMA nominations out today. I don't know if you heard all sorts of who's nominated or what, but first of all, Lainey Wilson's going to be hosting. I'm excited about that. She is also up for Entertainer of the Year, along with Luke Combs, Cody Johnson, Ella Langley, and Chris Stapleton. Yeah, I was like, ooh, Morgan Wallen wasn't there. Maybe they're like, well, you don't show up to pick up an award anyway, so you're not on the list. I don't know. But Ella Langley leads with 9. Miranda has 7. And then Casey Musgraves coming in with 5. So there you go. For a limited time, get 20% off an NFL Plus annual plan. 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
9: For Big Dog 92.1, here is a check in your forecast from the National Weather Service. Sunshine expected throughout the day. High temperature near 90 degrees. Low overnight near 65. Tomorrow, a chance of some rain with a high temperature near 90. That's a look at your forecast from the National Weather Service.
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0: And now, we'd like to share our favorite recipe for a good time. First, add a little of this. 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

0: Big Dog 92.1, cookies for dogs, cutest thing ever. I know, have you heard the Girl Scout cookies have patch pals? Just, I was thinking, oh man, what if you're at work and somebody's like, hey, you want to try some of these cookies? Just make sure, I mean, I'm sure it's fine, but you know what I mean.
1: Here's the deal. The government is over $38 trillion in debt, which means the IRS isn't slowing down. And the tax code is complex and unforgiving. 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

0: We know that country music leads to hootin'. Woo! And we know that hootin' leads to hollerin'. 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

0: Yeah, loving award shows. She better love building a bigger awards cabinet. Ella Langley up for 9 CMAs, and one of them could just be Entertainer of the Year. Oh my gosh. Go girl. I'm so proud of her.
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0: I mean, it's on your home turf, Simone. Anyway, I get it, though. I don't get it. How could I possibly get, being an Olympian? I don't get that at all. Sorry. Anyway, Simone Biles talking about she may or may not compete in the Olympics that are coming up in Los Angeles. It's like 50-50 chance, but she has confirmed she will be there, whether it's on the floor or in the stands.
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8: For Big Dog 92.1, here is a check in your forecast from the National Weather Service. Sunshine expected throughout the day. High temperature near 90 degrees. Low overnight near 65. Tomorrow, a chance of some rain with a high temperature near 90. That's a look at your forecast from the National Weather Service.
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0: All right, Apple just put out the iPhone Duo. 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

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Jack and Jim were a few good men. 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I'm tired of talking, man. Y'all ain't listening. Them old

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1: He's a ranch hand in a pinch, man. 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

0: want my horse back.
1: 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Come on. What is the deal? What's the issue? So anyway, Cody Johnson. Oh, my goodness. We will see. Let's see. I don't know exactly how many. I haven't counted up, like, who all, you know, has how many awards necessarily, except I know the top numbers. I do know, though, that Cody Johnson is up for Entertainer of the Year. So I'm excited about that for him. He's also, let's see, up for Male Vocalist of the Year. Did he win both of those before? He's like, oh, he just kept winning.
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2: For Big Dog 92.1. Here is a check on your forecast from the National Weather Service. Sunshine expected throughout the day. High temperature near 90 degrees. Low overnight near 65. Tomorrow, a chance of some rain with a high temperature near 90. That's a look at your forecast from the National Weather Service.
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0: No.
1: Josh Ross, hate how you look. Moving on. That's right. Well, what about moving on the football field? We're excited to see the NFL returning to the official season last night. Seattle Seahawks beat the Patriots 13-10, and they're hoping the Seahawks, you know, their quarterback Sam Darnold avoided a major injury after exiting Wednesday's game against the New England Patriots. After just five plays, he had a hip injury. So hopefully it just, I don't know, you know, a sprain or something, and he's back at it. Five plays into the new season? 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

0: We know that country music leads to hooting. Woo! And we know that hooting leads to hollering. 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

0: Rethink some things. That's right. All right, I'm Kim. I'm going to think about cruising out of here and think next time I talk to you. It'll be Friday. We made it through the 4-day week. Maybe it's been long for you. Maybe it's been like, yeah, snap. No problem.
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0: 92.1, The Big Dog.

Got your Thursday afternoon cruise underway. Hi there, I'm Tony Cruz. Big day today because today we learned the CMA nominees. And we'll get to that in just a minute. But first, here is Keith Urban. I'm driving

Just for the record, we're not country-ish. We're country all the way. Yeah! Playing one great song after another.

0: CMA nominations were announced this morning, and no surprise, as Ella Langley is on top of the list with 9 nominations, and that includes her first for Entertainer of the Year. Other top nominees include Miranda Lambert, Casey Musgraves, Ben West, Cody Johnson, Chris Stapleton, Stephen Wilson Jr., Dave Klaus, Luke Combs, and Lainey Wilson. As we gear up for the 60th anniversary of the CMA Awards, it happens in November, and Lainey's back for the 3rd consecutive year to host the show. 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
9: For Big Dog 92.1, here is a check in your forecast from the National Weather Service. Sunshine expected throughout the day. High temperature near 90 degrees. Low overnight near 65. Tomorrow, a chance of some rain with a high temperature near 90. That's a look at your forecast from the National Weather Service.
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0: Question is, how is your thrilling Thursday going? Oh, why do we call it a thrilling Thursday? Because tomorrow's Friday. That means the weekend's almost here. Now that's thrilling news, right?

0: 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Money does not buy happiness.
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That's what country sounds like.

0: let him in anyway. That is the latest from Blake Shelton. Dierks Bentley before that. We also heard from Ella Langley with her big old hit, Choosin' Texas, spending its 21st week at number one on the Billboard Hot 100. And out of her 9 nominations going into the CMAs, 3 of them for that song. We're talking Single of the Year, Song of the Year, as well as Music Video of the Year.
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Totally Bryce on a Thursday afternoon cruise. Hi there, I'm Tony Cruz. And yesterday, for lack of a better phrase, I got schooled on texting etiquette. Did you know that the thumbs up emoji does not mean what y'all think it means anymore? And when did it change? Okay, we've got to talk about this.

If it's country music that leads you to drink, then what are you going to do after all the bars are closed? After all the bars are closed. Please listen responsibly.

wheat and hops make beer, corn and charred oak barrels make bourbon, and we, along with a little help from Nashville, make great country music. All we need now is you and yours. Here, enjoy another great country song.

0: Well, the way things are changing so quickly, I'm not sure I want to get back in that saddle. Check this out. The thumbs up emoji. Perfectly innocent emoji, right? Somebody sends you the thumbs up emoji. 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Not anymore. Younger people interpret that emoji as passive aggressive. So you send that to somebody and they acknowledge it with, fine, I acknowledge your message, but our relationship will never be the same. Who is changing the rules and why are they being changed now?
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13: For Big Dog 92.1, here is a check in your forecast from the National Weather Service. Sunshine expected throughout the day. High temperature near 90 degrees. Low overnight near 65. Tomorrow, a chance of some rain with a high temperature near 90. That's a look at your forecast from the National Weather Service.
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0: You can catch Randy Houser on the road as he is performing as a guest on Riley Green's Cowboy As It Gets tour this weekend in Texas. Here's Randy now. And speaking of cowboys, like a cowboy.
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0: Dope. Just for the record, we're not country-ish. We're country all the way. Yeah! Playing one great song after another.
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1: I'm living on a dream. Then a country song came on.
0: Then what are you going to do after all the bars are closed?
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0: her single from his upcoming new album that will be out a week from tomorrow. Let's talk about some awards. Last Saturday, the Creative Arts Emmy Awards were handed out that honors the technical and behind-the-scenes achievements. The Primetime Emmy Awards, the 78th annual, by the way, happening this coming Monday night, the 14th, and Mariska Hargitay is hosting the show. And that one, of course, will focus on acting, directing, and series categories.
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1: I'm Ralph Mangum with a look at the WMNC News for this Thursday, September 10th. 35-year-old Steven Tyler Philbeck was sentenced to 141 months in prison Tuesday. He was also ordered to serve 5 years of supervised release. Philbeck was an armed drug distributor who sold methamphetamine and fentanyl in Catawba County, according to Russ Ferguson, U.S. Attorney for the Western District of North Carolina. In January of last year, law enforcement launched an investigation into Philbeck's alleged drug distribution operation. Between January and February 2025, an individual cooperating with law enforcement purchased fentanyl and meth from Philbeck on multiple occasions. Most of the drug buys took place at or near a hotel in Hickory. During most of those encounters, Philbeck was armed. On February 26, 2025, officers conducted surveillance at a hotel and saw Philbeck carrying bags from a hotel room to his vehicle. He then traveled to a storage unit in Hickory. Law enforcement made contact with Philbeck and searched his vehicle, where they found 43 grams of meth, a Glock pistol, a magazine loaded with 15 rounds of ammunition, and a 12-gauge shotgun. Philbeck also had more than $9,300 in cash. From Philbeck's storage unit and hotel room, law enforcement seized a loaded Glock firearm, drug paraphernalia, small bags containing meth and fentanyl, and additional small bags. In July of last year, Philbeck pleaded guilty to distributing meth. He is in federal custody and will be transferred to the Federal Bureau of Prisons upon designation of a federal facility. The investigation was led by the Hickory Police Department. Assistant U.S. Attorney Eric Lindahl of the U.S. Attorney's Office in Charlotte prosecuted the case. 29-year-old Jacob Garrett Hamrick of Old State Road in Newton has been arrested by Catawba County Sheriff's officers on charges of manufacturing a weapon of mass destruction, possession of a weapon of mass destruction, assembling a weapon of mass destruction, and possession of a firearm by a felon. Hamrick was jailed today in the Catawba County Detention Facility, where he's being held without bond. A first appearance in district court was set for tomorrow in Newton. 26-year-old Sierra Brooke Goble of Harrington Street in Lenoir was arrested by Alexander County Sheriff's officers Wednesday on charges of maintaining a vehicle or dwelling for a controlled substance and felony possession with intent to manufacture, sell, or deliver a Schedule II controlled substance. She was also charged with possession of drug paraphernalia and driving left of center. Her arrest reportedly resulted in the seizure of 18 grams of meth. Goble was placed in the Alexander County Detention Center under a $50,000 bond. A disposition hearing was set for September 14th. According to Rick Gilbert at WACB Radio in Taylorsville, 35-year-old Alan Jennings Campbell of Lyle Down Road in Alexander County was arrested overnight by Alexander County Sheriff's officers. Campbell, who is listed as a registered sex offender, was charged with possession of a firearm by a felon and possession of drug paraphernalia. Campbell is on the sex offender registry as the result of a 2010 conviction in Alexander County for indecent liberties with a child. Campbell was jailed under a secured bond of $15,000. He is not currently listed as an inmate in Alexander County. A first appearance hearing was scheduled today. 43-year-old Nicole Faye Bradley of Marion has been arrested by McDowell County Sheriff's officers and charged with felony possession of methamphetamine and misdemeanor simple possession of a Schedule 5 controlled substance. On September 3rd, Deputy Trey Spearman initiated a traffic stop on a vehicle in the West Marion area for a traffic violation. After a canine gave a positive indication to the presence of narcotics, a search turned up a clear plastic bag containing gabapentin, meth, a glass pipe, and used syringes. When medically prescribed, gabapentin is used as an anticonvulsant or nerve-calming agent. However, it's also used to intensify a high when taking illegal narcotics, especially opioids. Bradley, who was already out on pretrial release, was initially denied bond. A probable cause hearing was set for September 23rd. The Marion Police Department assisted with the arrest.

0: The Burke County Sheriff's Office has listed a number of suspects on its most wanted roster. They include 40-year-old Joshua David Ingram, whose last known address was 103 McIntyre Avenue in Morganton. He's wanted on felony B&E and larceny charges. 35-year-old Michael Craig Hambrick, whose last known address was 3196 Meadowbrook Street in Valdez. 44-year-old Michael Brian Woody, whose last known addresses were 126 Walker Road in Morganton and 440 Walker Road in Nebo. 36-year-old Ashley Nicole Creasy, whose last known address was 5178 Celia Creek Road in Lenoir. And 39-year-old Anthony Jackson Lewis, whose last known address was 7870 River Rock Drive in Hickory. Hambrick, Woody, and Creasy are all wanted on felony meth charges and other drug counts. Lewis is wanted on felony counts of injuring utility wires or fixtures and obtaining property by false pretenses. Read more on the Burke County Sheriff's Facebook page. Morganton City Council will hold a second public hearing to discuss a $15 million grant request that will be submitted to the North Carolina Department of Commerce's Division of Community Revitalization. The grant is part of the Community Development Block Grant Disaster Recovery Program. The project would restore baseball, softball, and soccer fields. It would also support infrastructure at Catawba Meadows Park and at the Catawba River Soccer Complex. 100% of the funds will benefit low and moderate income persons. The public hearing will be held at City Council's regularly scheduled meeting, 6 p.m. on Monday, October 5th, in City Council Chambers, 305 East Union Street, Suite A100 in Morganton. To receive a copy of the application or to submit a public comment, contact Assistant City Manager Rob Winkler at rwinkler@morgantonnc.gov. The 10-day comment period concludes on October 15th. The City of Morganton has announced a planned temporary water outage that's scheduled to take place today from 5 p.m. until 9 p.m. The outage will affect customers on the 300 block of West Concord Street from South College Street to Jones Street. That includes the 100 block of Bay Street. The City's Water Resources Department will perform fire hydrant maintenance in the area. Burke County, Indivisible Burke NC, and Common Cause North Carolina are hosting a 2026 Candidates Forum, a free community event designed to connect voters directly with candidates running in the November general elections. The forum will be held on Saturday, September 19th from 1 to 3 p.m. at Catawba Meadows Park, Shelter No. 3, 701 Sanford Drive in Morganton. The forum will feature candidate introductions, a structured community question and answer session, guest speakers, food, music, art activities, and games. Attendees will be invited to submit questions in advance and ask questions live during the event. Voter registration and educational resources will be available on site. Children are welcome. According to the paper, Morganton could add 144 affordable apartments by early 2029 as the result of the recent allocation of more than $13.3 million in disaster recovery funds from the state of North Carolina. Those funds are part of $69 million in community development block grants for disaster recovery intended to fund 10 projects across western North Carolina. Among those projects is the 144-unit Linhart Landing, developed by Sari and Company Real Estate Development. The project received $13,300,000, which will serve as a first step in fully funding the $37.5 million endeavor. Linhart Landing will be on the far east side of Morganton on the 1300 block of East Union Street, which also serves as U.S. 70 business. Read much more at thepaper.media. Registration is now underway for the City of Hickory's youth basketball and indoor soccer programs. Participation is free to all City of Hickory residents with a $40 fee for non-residents. Each participant will also purchase their team jersey to complete registration. 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First-time participants in Hickory Parks and Rec programs must provide a copy of their birth certificates. Registration for youth basketball ends October 21st, and registration for youth soccer ends October 28th. Basketball includes three divisions each for boys and girls with one co-ed division. Soccer is co-ed and is split into four divisions. The minimum age for basketball is 5, with a minimum age of 6 for soccer. The division each child will participate in is determined by their age on August 31st. For more information, call 828-322-7046, extension 2, or contact sports programmers Chris Johnson at cjohnson@hickorync.gov, Robbie Link at rlink@hickorync.gov, or Richard McKercher at rmckercher@hickorync.gov. The Morganton Festival takes place this weekend, Friday, September 11th, and Saturday, September 12th. Main stage performers on Friday are September, an Earth, Wind, and Fire tribute band at 7:30, and Purple Madness, a Prince tribute band at 9:30. Saturday's main stage lineup includes Johnny Mallinax at 5 p.m., Dirty Grass Soul at 6:30 p.m., and Eddie 9V at 8:30 p.m. September is National Preparedness Month, an annual observance that encourages individuals, families, businesses, and communities to prepare for emergencies and disasters before they happen. 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The City of Hickory's Saturday screening series continues this Saturday, September 12th, with the film Inside Out on Union Square. Those attending are encouraged to bring a lawn chair or blanket and enjoy games and concessions before the movie, which begins at 8 p.m. There is no charge for admission. And Music on Main takes place tonight in downtown Newton at 6 p.m. Tonight's concert features Love Tribe, described as a high-energy party band playing a wide range of music from 70s classics to today's hits. Music on Main is at the Frank and Sue Jones Amphitheater, 16 North Main Avenue in Newton. There is no charge for admission. I'm Ralph Mangum, and that's your news here at 92.1 FM WMNC, the Catawba Valley's Big Dog.
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0: Ken and Shay with Say So, and they kick off their brand new Young Tour tomorrow. 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
10: For Big Dog 92.1, here is a check in your forecast from the National Weather Service. Sunshine expected throughout the day. High temperature near 90 degrees. Low overnight near 65. Tomorrow, a chance of some rain with a high temperature near 90. That's a look at your forecast from the National Weather Service.
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It has been 2.5 years since his last album, but the wait is almost over. Kenny Chesney's latest album, Silver Sands Marina, will be out in just 2 weeks. Checking out the first single from that album, here is Kenny and Carry On.

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A pickup rolling down a dirt road with a cloud of dust blowing from behind and the music playing loud. 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

0: Brand new single from Jason Aldean. That is called Anytime Soon. Hard to believe it was 21 years ago that he released his self-titled debut album. That's right, back in 2005. And speaking of five, let's roll 5 days ahead because we are ready to go back to the ballroom. Dancing with the Stars returns with a whole new cast of characters, and it's a two-night premiere. Starts on Tuesday, so next Tuesday and Wednesday, the 15th and 16th.
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The NFL season got an early start with their first game last night. We'll get you all caught up on that, as well as talk about what's next, like tonight. More details coming up, but first, here is Ella Langley and Morgan Wallen. I Can't Love You Anymore.

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A John Deere sitting on a hillside with a small bird perched on the stack. That's what country sounds like.

0: Corey Kent in Co-Wetzel with Rocky Mountain Low. Chris Jansen before that with some good vibes, and it was all good vibes last night for the Seahawks as they were able to come out with a big win, 13-10 over the Patriots, as the NFL season officially got underway last night. First Thursday night game of the year happens tonight, and this one's going to be interesting because they're actually playing tomorrow, but tonight. That is because they are in Australia. The 49ers and the Rams traveled all the way to Australia to play the first Thursday night game of 2026. 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
11: Here's a look at your forecast from the National Weather Service on the Big Dog 92.1. This evening into the overnight, you can expect it to be partly cloudy with a low around 67. This has been a look at your forecast from the National Weather Service on the Big Dog 92.1.
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If you think you have a hard time keeping track of the time change from Australia to the States, back and forth, check out the latest video from Coach Shanahan just trying to describe it. It's quite comical, actually. You might want to check it out. In the meantime, here is Randy Houser.

The red, white, and blue flapping in the wind at a Friday night football game. That's what country sounds like. 92.1, The Big Dog.

0: If you're wondering why a lot of country songs are about trucks, well, it's because no one ever said, dang, look at that awesome Prius.
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We know that country music leads to hootin'. Woo! And we know that hootin' leads to hollering. Yeah! And you know? Yeah! A little hootin' and hollering never hurt anybody.

0: Zach Topp with South of Sanity. So on Wednesday, Reacher left us once again with quite the cliffhanger, and we won't find out what happens until next Wednesday, which happens to be the season finale. Can you believe it? That's right, season finale of season 4 of Reacher. And we still got some bad guys, or should I say bad girls, to catch. There's a lot to unpack in that big season finale that happens this next Wednesday. I don't know about a season 5 yet, but all I know is I hope we don't have to wait another year and a half before the new season gets underway.
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0: three great defensive players and so many other great, you know, UNC players, you know, of course, going back to, you know, Choo-Choo and all the rest of them. So, you know, we're honored to do it. And, you know, we're going to go out there and play, you know, try to play our best football in front of our fans at home. But, you know, it's really a thrill to be on the sideline, knowing that the people who have paved the way in this program and have been such great contributors and great, you know, Tar Heels, to be a part of that legacy.
1: I was in there on Tuesday night as they were kind of practicing with some stuff, and boy, it looks great. Field looks great. New video boards look great. New ribbon boards look great. Press box looks great. Been a big update there as well. So just a really good looking stadium, as it always has been, and excited to be in there on Saturday at 12 o'clock. We're going to take a break, come back. We're going to ask just a big time head coach, the only coach Carolina women's lacrosse has ever had. Jenny Levy is going to come up and join us after this break. Stay put. More to do after this. It's Carolina Football Live from Learfield.
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0: Women's lacrosse over the last few years.
16: Yeah.
0: It's incredible. And I know you're a member of the rules committee, and you know, you've worked really hard to change some of the things in the game. Tell us a little bit about some of the rules that you've been involved in changing, what you're trying to accomplish, and how much more exciting the women's game, it's always been exciting, but yeah, how much more exciting it is now, and kind of what you've done to promote the game itself.
16: Right. Well, the original game didn't have any boundaries at all. So when I first got to Carolina, there was no boundaries on the field at all. So if something got thrown kind of toward a sideline, the closest to the ball would get rewarded. It took us about 10 years to get boundaries on the field. And we also play with a restraining line. So similar to basketball, there's a half court where you can't go over and back offensively. We have restraining lines that lock in our offense, lock in our defense, and things like that. So we've put a restraining line in. We've put boundaries in. We've minimized some of our middle of the field face-off, which starts play. I am not very popular because I'm a change agent in women's lacrosse, and a lot of people don't like change. And so this summer, for the first time, there was a league called the WLL, which was a semi-professional league sponsored by the PLL, and they played 10-on-10. Our game right now in college is played 12-v-12. And the example that the WLL had this summer was great. It was really fun to watch, high scoring. The athletes are amazing. It's a combination of soccer, basketball. The agility, the hand-eye, the tactical awareness that they need to play at this level is really elite. So I do a lot of work with Coach's daughter, who's also a head coach at Holy Cross, and both of us are pushing through rules. But when you are winning a lot, people think that you're trying to change rules that help you win more, which I'm just trying to help the game grow, not necessarily. We'll still win regardless of what rules there are.
0: Speaking of winning, a couple things. One, you know, we talk about the goalie in your sport and how tough that is. And so for the goalie in women's lacrosse, how fast are shooters like Chloe Humphrey shooting the ball at those goalies? Like, what do they have to stay in front of?
16: They're stepping in front of about 100-mile-per-hour ball.
1: Wow.
16: So, and they do have helmet and equipment on, but they take a lot more point-blank shots than the men's goalies than the men's do.
0: Yeah, well, they don't have any equipment on their knees and their ankles or anything like that.
16: There's something wrong with that.
1: I'd be interested.
0: And how about? Look, you've coached a lot of great players here, and so many people have said, well, you know what, Chloe Humphrey is maybe the greatest women's lacrosse player ever. You know,
16: yeah.
0: She's the Paul Rabel of women's lacrosse. What's it like to coach her?
16: She, if you haven't come out and seen a game, you need to come out and watch Chloe Humphrey play. I would compare her here to Mia Hamm, Michael Jordan, Aaron Mattson. She is a legacy player. Kobe Bryant, she makes things happen. She's the hardest worker. She's always dissatisfied with her performance. She's so creative. So we have to put her in systems that have discipline and focus, but also allow her to do her, because only Chloe can do certain things on the field that actually I really can't coach. But she's very special. And now we're similar to when Mia Hamm came through with the 99ers and women's soccer. She was inspiring all these little kids to be like Mia. And you remember the ad, Be Like Mike. And then you had the Mike and Mia ad. Probably a lot of people in the room remember that. And what we're finding is now we're playing in a lot of different arenas, and all these little kids are coming out to see Chloe. So if you haven't seen her, come out and play, see us play. But she's very special.
0: Yeah, you know, when you played BC last year, you know, they face guarded her, put a person on her the whole game. I think she still had 6 goals, something like that. So she's tough.
16: Yeah, I think the defender cried.
1: By the way, this is the best segment for me in the radio show history. I don't have to do anything in this segment. This is terrific. I did want to ask one question I think both you guys can answer. So national runners-up last year. Coach, we know, has won a bunch of Super Bowls, but also lost some Super Bowls. When you get so close, does that make a difference in the offseason? Does that make a difference as you look towards the next year when you were right there at the doorstep but just came up a little bit short at the end?
16: Yeah, definitely. I think that you walk away from the game and evaluate what went well, what needs work, and see things that you can do better, and you start to problem solve literally the next day on, all right, where in our training did we not prepare our athletes well enough, and how can we make sure that we're better prepared next year? And then we also have a fire of 1,000 suns in our belly and just want to destroy people this year.
1: So. Coach, did you have a similar feeling after those kind of games?
0: Yeah, well, obviously it's a huge disappointment when you have a great year and you know, come up short in the final game. The big thing is, though, after the game, you're like, well, you know, we'll get them next year. But then you realize what it's going to take just to get back to that game. It's a steep hill to climb. And, you know, you've got to have a lot of commitment, because it's not as easy as, okay, we'll get another shot at it next year. Well, no, not until you beat a lot of good teams along the way. And, you know, and I'm sure your girls are very focused on that, and it's just take it one day at a time, because that's all you can do, and just, you know, just grind away. But, you know, I love coming out and watching your girls practice. They practice hard. They're very competitive. They run hard. You run the hell out of them. and so, you know, it's inspiring to me. Thank you.
16: Well, thank you very much. I agree with you. The journey of the season is very difficult, regardless of the sport. And so to get to that final game is something that is really hard, and it's not guaranteed each year. So you really have to find a way every day to be your best and to challenge the athletes that you coach to be their best. But Coach has been at a lot of our games and a lot of practices. He makes the girls a little nervous.
0: Well, Jones, I just want to thank you for bringing up the 4 Super Bowls that I lost.
1: I really appreciate that. A fun topic to talk about.
0: I'm trying to put that in the background, but I'm glad you brought that up, reminding me of it.
1: Just wanted to leave this conversation on a real positive note. Jenny, thank you so much for joining us. Coach is going to get out of here as well. Coach, great to be with you again. Thanks for being here. We're going to have Derek McDonald come up and join us after this break. Jenny, thanks again.
16: Yeah, thanks for having me, Coach. Yeah, and appreciate it. Yep.
1: We'll be back with you after this break. It's the latest edition of Carolina Football Live from Learfield.
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1: 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Lenovo has smarter technology for all. Actually, Derek and I are using this Lenovo tablet up here at the table, keeping an eye on Carolina women's soccer. Tar Heels hosting Cal in an ACC opener, and the ladies have an early lead, already up 1-0 with about 20 minutes to go in the first half. So we'll keep an eye on that score for you as we move through these final 20 minutes or so of the show. So joining me, first year at Carolina, but sixth year in college football. He's originally from Atlanta, Georgia, spent his first 5 years with Syracuse, but we're glad we grabbed him for this final year. It is Derek McDonald. Derek, how are you, dude? Thanks so much for joining us.
25: I'm great. Thanks for having me.
1: Okay, so ACC linebacker of the week on week zero, had a career high, team high, 11 tackles in the game. Tell us a little bit about it. Felt good to get the win, felt good to play well, I'm sure.
25: Yeah, I mean, when you go all the way to Ireland, you definitely want to win that ball game because it would be a long flight home. But it was a lot of fun. Yeah, we were out there. It was a rainy game, which is a defensive game. So, you know, we knew they were going to run the ball a lot. Our D-line did a great job. They made it easy for me. So a lot of credit to them. But, yeah.
1: Coach Belichick mentioned this. You were voted a captain, and you just got here. But you were voted a captain and pretty substantially voted a captain. Was that cool for you to get that kind of respect from your teammates?
25: Yeah, definitely an honor. I think when you come in January, you know, got a lot of new guys to learn their names and get to know them. But definitely try to get around the guys as much as I could. Just work as hard as I could every day. And, you know, I'm glad that they understand that. I really appreciate them for voting me captain.
1: Do you consciously try to lead, or is that something that just kind of happens?
25: Yeah, I mean, I think after 6 years in college, you know, it starts to develop those leadership skills a little bit. But no, I mean, I think that's something I've done a lot by example over my career, just making sure I do everything right, show the young guys, you know, what they can do, get them up to speed, you know, because I know how hard it can be to be a freshman in college and trying to navigate all of that. But it's definitely something I've gotten better at over the years, and you know, I'm glad to see it's working out.
1: So we had Mel Cart here a couple weeks ago, and I asked him the same question. So there's a lot of young guys on this team. You're a little bit of an older guy in relative terms. Has there been a moment where you realize, like, these guys are much younger than me? Like, I'm much older than these guys. Has there been a moment like that?
25: I mean, yeah, definitely a few. Just talking to them on a daily basis, I'm like, geez, like, did I act like this?
1: You were much cooler, I'm
25: sure.
1: Yeah,
25: I mean, I hope so, but I probably not. And then you hear kids say they were born in 2008, and then you're like, geez. There are definitely a lot of moments like that, but it's really cool, you know, to be around such a vast age group of people, and you know, for us all to come together and be part of the same team.
1: Okay, so I've heard you tell the story. You were in a Bucky's parking lot when Coach Belichick called you. Is that right?
25: Yeah. So you know, it was over like Christmas break. I think it was early January. My brother and I were driving back to Florida, where my parents live, from Atlanta. And I get this call where my brother loves Bucky's. It's this huge gas station, if you guys know it. Not really my speed, but he really wanted to go. So we're pulling in the Bucky's parking lot, and I see a call from a Massachusetts number. I'm like, Kevin, turn the radio down real quick. So I answer the phone, and, it's Bill. And my brother's, like, leaning up next to the phone. He's like, oh, my gosh. But it was a pretty surreal moment, you know, just to talk to him. And he's like, I've watched all your film and all that. I'm like, you watched my film? Like, and it's a pretty crazy moment, but definitely a blessing, and, you know, just glad to be here now.
1: Your mom ran track here, right?
25: Yeah, so my mom ran track. She was a jumper.
1: Oh, look, we're going to clap for that. Yeah, we're proud of her.
25: And, yeah, she went here. So I actually, people ask me where I got this shirt. I've actually had this shirt since high school.
1: Wow.
25: Which is pretty crazy. They don't believe me that I still fit in it, but.
1: Yeah, it must have swallowed you up back then when you were a little bit
25: younger. A little big.
1: So what's this experience been like? And, I mean, I know you said Coach called you. Was that the deciding factor? What else was it about Carolina that made you feel like this was a good spot for you for your 6 year?
25: Yeah, I mean, to be honest with you, you know, growing up, this is the place that I always dreamed of playing at. Obviously, out of high school, you know, I had some offers, and I had a great opportunity to go to Syracuse. But, you know, last year after the season, I got the opportunity to enter the transfer portal and got another year. And, you know, I had no clue who was going to come calling or what was going to happen. But when Bill Belichick calls your phone, you know, then it was a pretty telltale sign of kind of a full circle moment for me. So it's just a blessing to be here, and definitely kind of a dream come true for me.
1: A lot warmer down here.
25: Yeah, a lot warmer. Can appreciate that.
1: This is going to be a dumb question. Is it weird playing in a dome? Cause, I mean, every home game you're there. Does it make a difference? It seems like it would be a little bit unique.
25: Yeah, I mean, I wouldn't say it's weird. I'd say it's definitely great that we play in a dome because it rains or snows every other day.
1: Right.
25: But it definitely gets loud. You know, with everyone packed in there, it gets super loud. So it was a lot of fun.
1: Well, we can show you how loud Keenan can be coming up on Saturday. Then you've played in Keenan before with Syracuse, correct?
25: Yeah, I did. Yeah.
1: That was a good game for the Tar Heels, if I remember correctly.
25: Yeah, I forgot about that one.
1: We don't need to, just like Coach Belichick's Super Bowl losses, don't need to talk about that one. All right, I tell you what, we're going to take a break, come back, more to do with Derek. Women's soccer, by the way, still 1-0 Tar Heels. We'll keep an eye on that as we move through the final 15 minutes of the show. We're going to take a break, come back, more to do with Derek McDonald, Tar Heel linebacker, after this. It's Carolina Football Live from Learfield.
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25: Did great in that interview, and I was like, I've done it a few times before, yeah. So I'm glad that my education paid off a little bit, but no, it was a great program.
1: We're just going to throw Derek out there at press conferences every single week. We know he's going to do a great job and has done so, just like he has done tonight. Who's important to you? Who helped you along the line of your journey to get to this point of where you are?
25: Yeah, I mean, I definitely say my parents. They provided, gave me every opportunity I had, supported me, drove me all over Atlanta, all through rush hour traffic in Atlanta to get to whatever sporting events we had to. Thanks, Mom. But they always were there for us. They always cheered us on and were never too hard on us. You know, just wanted us to follow our dreams and chase our dreams. And now they love coming out to games on Saturdays. And I'd also say my little brother, beat up on him a little when I was a kid. You know, he was my best friend. So I would play him in every sport we played. And I used to beat him pretty much every time, but he definitely got better over the years, and he plays football up in Maine. He's at Bates College, so.
1: What do you like to do when you're not playing football?
25: I mean, unlike a lot of these kids we talked about who were born in 2008.
1: These youngsters.
25: I'm not really on TikTok or playing video games. I love to be outside. I love fishing, golfing. So anytime I have an opportunity, I love to just get outside, enjoy the weather, especially down here.
1: Have you played golf at Findlay? Have you been able to play here?
25: Yeah, I mostly play at Chapel Ridge.
1: No big deal. Don't worry about it.
25: Which is a little bit off the road, but no, it's a beautiful course. So it's been a lot of fun.
1: What do you shoot normally? You're going to make me angry if you say something low.
25: I mean, it depends. You know, during the season, I don't get to play much.
1: Sure, so I understand.
25: But by the end of the summer, I usually get dialed back in. I'm probably like a 10 to 12 handicap at the end of the summer. But, you know, hopefully after football, that's something I can continue to pursue.
1: What can't Derek McDonald do is really the question. It's kind of making me angry. All right, a couple quick things before we go. East Tennessee State this weekend and then beyond. What do you guys need to continue to do to follow up on a really good performance in total, but defensive performance in particular against TCU the other week?
25: Yeah, I mean, you know, Coach will say it, and we all say it, but we're just taking it day by day, looking at how we can get better every single day. Communication's huge for us. This is an offense that goes super fast, so we just have to make sure, you know, especially me, that everyone's lined up, everyone has the call, and, you know, we can focus on our job in front of us. And that's something that we've continued to harp on in practice and continue to get better at throughout this offseason. But it'll be a lot of fun to go out there. It feels like we haven't played in forever.
1: Yeah.
25: You know, because that game was a couple weeks ago now. But we're excited to be out there Saturday.
1: Was it good, do you think, to have that weekend off, though, after the long trip? I mean, it was kind of a funky schedule, I understand, but was that good, do you think?
25: Yeah, it would have been a quick turnaround coming all the way back from Ireland, I think, to play a game the next week. So it was definitely good to just get our feet back under us, get adjusted to American time again.
1: So Carolina and ETSU, that's at noon coming up on Saturday. We'll be on the air radio-wise at 11 a.m. I'll give you a full preview of the game coming up after this commercial break. But for right now, we're going to say, I tell you what, before we let Derek go, we're going to have him pick. We don't have a winner, Miles. Is that right? No winner? All right. Derek's going to pick another ticket. I'll read it out during the commercial break. This is for our $50 to Alumni Hall. How about a big round of, even if you don't win, how about a big round of applause for Derek McDonald? Derek, thank you. Thank you for the new ticket. We'll read this during the commercial break, and we'll be back, preview ETSU, and then we'll get out of here. It's Carolina Football Live from Learfield.
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